Never thought that you was like this. 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I just spent a half a meal on a chandelier. Now you try and cut me off like a light switch. Trying to stay in Ali. Saying that you need some time to breathe. Thinking that I'm sleeping on

0: 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I grandi successi rispolverati da Radio Gibson.
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0: 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Yeah, cause I'm so fucking fabulous.
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Maybe it's 'cause I got a little bit older. 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

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Together we're winners. They say that we're out of control, and some say we're sinners. But don't let them ruin our beautiful rhythms.

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